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This week they opened up more Creed cabins, or at least the email that I got said they did. So I would check. He'd been trying to get on there and thought it was all sold out. Might be your last vestige. Get on board next spring. Derek and the Dominoes. 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

0: We were just singing that, right? You know, kids are like, yeah, school's out. And it's like, school's almost back in.
1: I know.
0: It's just insane, right? Where the hell does summer go? We thought it went fast when we were kids. 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
1: We sure as hell ain't kids, that's for sure.

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Three Doors Down and Aerosmith working towards the 90s and 9 tonight. If you got something on your mind, don't be shy. 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Or my socials. 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

0: I think Bret Michaels has another week in the hospital after that kidney surgery and that stone that he just could not pass. But will you talk about somebody who knows how to power through? Next time you do something like stub your toe in the middle of the night in a door, remember Bret Michaels had a giant kidney stone and played 3 concerts in 4 days and flew halfway. Well, actually, he flew across country from New England to Spokane, Washington to play the last show. These were all like veteran shows for veterans. And then when the show was over, he got on a Learjet and was flown to a hospital where they did the surgery on him. And then he wanted out because he wanted to go play more shows. And the doctor's like, dude, you need 3-4 weeks. Okay. You're going to kill yourself trying to get back. I said, no, we can't do that. But he's talk about get up and get him. That's Bret Michaels for you, kid. That's Bret Michaels.
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1: So they're all geared up and ready for the Rock and Roll Hall of Fame moment, Oasis, which, you know, none of us really knew what was going to happen there. Were they going to be on the ballot and make it in? I mean, it's a pretty interesting list of people, but yeah, they're in. November 14th in Los Angeles. We'll see it on Disney+. 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

0: if you notice tonight, but I got to be honest, for the first time, and I can't tell you how long, I did not have one Metallica request for the 90s at 9 tonight. I can't even remember the last time that I didn't get at least two or three. So I don't know if you guys were like, ah, he's gone. All right. Let's just let the other people have a break. I don't know. But hey, whatever. It's all good. Great, great, great selections tonight. We'll do it again tomorrow, the Friday night edition. Just do what you do. Hit that red talkback mic when you've got us. 105.9 The Rock, number one. Your number one preset. Got that, right? And then right next to the play button, just tap that red mic, say it, and send it.
1: The Nissan Rogue. Pack it. Push it. Rev it. Rip it. Test it. Trust it. Drive it.

a new lowest of the low for what the dumb of the day today. This is just, it is stupefying to me how terrible this one is. 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

Coming up in October, they're doing the Lunatic Ball. So it's Shine Down and it's Bush. They're together right now. They're doing a tour of Australia and New Zealand. And then they come together, and this kind of wraps it up for both of them. This is just before Gavin is going to go back into the studio and start working on the new album he's been writing. But it's a pretty big to-do down in the Florida Panhandle. Hit Shinedown's official website for more. It's 105.

strange. You know what's strange? Knowing that there's a chance to win $1,000 10 times a day and you don't even pay attention. That is just strange because it costs you nothing to enter. Nothing at all. And lo and behold, like so many people, again, in the last 6 weeks who've never won anything before in their lives, what are you doing? 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

Next year, we will finally get the unfinished Soundgarden album, probably around Chris's birthday. That just seems to be kind of legit, I think, what they were, you know, be doing. We'll see. It's 105.9 The Rock. Hey, hey,

Leave you with Nickelback, who's dropped the new album October the 27th. Everything Under the Sun is the title of it. We go back a minute. It's Rockstar. It's 105.9 The Rock. I'm through.

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5: Good morning, Nashville. Welcome in to Friday's show. We made it to the end of the work week. Clap it up. Pat yourself on the back. So glad that you're spending your morning here with us. Hey, we've got your chances to win coming up. 6:40, we'll play One Stupid Question for My Chemical Romance tickets. And then at 8 o'clock, your first and last chance of the day to win the 10K workday. Yes, today is the last day that we are doing it, so your first chance is coming up at 8 o'clock for a shot at $1,000. And then just after 7 o'clock, it's back, Frustration Friday. It was so well received last Friday. We're doing it again. So whatever's been driving you crazy this week, we're going to let you get it off your chest, right? Could be work, traffic, your neighbor, your family. Just one of those tiny little things that somehow ruins your whole morning. Frustration Friday just after 7 o'clock. A lot to get into today. Stick around. We'll take a look at what's trending right after Thin Lizzy. It's 105.9 The Rock, Nashville's Classic Rock.

tonight is your last chance to see an open stadium practice at the current Nissan Stadium. Yeah, the Titans are hosting the blue and white stadium scrimmage. It's free and open to the public. It's family friendly too. Practice starts at 6:30. Parking lots are going to open up at 4 and gates are at 5. So if you want to take the kids and get one more look at the current Nissan Stadium and talk yourself into believing that this is the year,

0: Ryan, stupid question brought to you by Mark Spain Real Estate. Let's go to the phones and see who we have playing this morning. Hi, who's this?
1: Hey, this is Bailey.
0: Bailey, what's going on this morning? How are you?
1: I am doing wonderful today. I'm headed to work.
0: Love to hear it. Where's work at this morning?
1: I work at a dentist office in Lebanon.
0: Nice. You want to give anybody a shout out at your dentist office, or you just want to remain anonymous?
1: Middle Tennessee Periodontics. We can help you with any periodontal problems you might have.
0: And you know what? I'm going to try to help you win my Chemical Romance tickets. Are you ready to play One Stupid Question?
1: I am. Hopefully, I know your question.
0: All righty. Here we go. One Stupid Question. My Chemical Romance tickets up for grabs. What is the middle calm part of a hurricane called?
1: The eye.
0: Yeah, Bailey!
1: The hurricane.
0: That is the correct answer we are looking for, Bailey. Congratulations. You got it right. One Stupid Question. My Chemical Romance tickets are yours. Tell us what station's hooking you up, Bailey.
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105.9 The Rock, Nashville's Classic Rock. It's Battle in the Morning. Frustration Friday. What do you got to get off your chest this morning? 615-737-1059 is the number. Let's go to Donna. Donna, how are

0: 615-737-1059 is the number. It is Frustration Friday. What do you got to get off your chest as we head into the weekend? Let's go to Matt hanging out with us in Brentwood. Matt, what's up, brother?
1: Oh, my God. Something that really, really drives me nuts is when people decide to use speakerphone instead of using earbuds.
0: Yes.
1: When they're on their phone.
0: Mm-hmm.
1: I was in the elevator the other day, and this dude is on speakerphone talking to his divorce lawyer.
0: Ooh.
1: It was wild. I'm like, dude, keep your personal business between you and your divorce lawyer.
0: Uh-huh.
1: You don't need to be on speakerphone. I don't need to hear all this. It's crazy.
0: Dude, I completely understand that one for sure. I was doing a little shopping yesterday at Walmart there in Gallatin, and this lady was on FaceTime talking about medicine that she had to get. And I'm like, I don't know if I'd be broadcasting that to the world there, lady. Frustration Friday. What do you got to get off your chest? Call us. Let's talk about it. 615-737-1059 is the number.
2: Be a part of Battle in the Morning. Call 615-737-1059.
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0: is a Frustration Friday. Let's see what people are frustrated about. Hi, who's this?
1: This is Cindy.
0: Hey, Cindy, what's up?
1: I'm a dump truck driver, and you said this was Frustration Friday?
0: Absolutely. Hit me with it, Cindy, and I'm sure I know where your frustration's about to go.
1: Traffic. Traffic. Everybody in Nashville seems to think that red light, turn signals, any kind of stop sign is optional. It's overrated. When you try to get on, they won't let you on. They'll speed up. They won't let you over.
0: It's very aggravating. I completely understand. See, that's one of the advantages of me getting here at the butt crack of dawn every day. I don't have to deal with that for the most part, at least for a couple of hours.
1: Right.
0: But, Cindy, I'm glad that you called in and got your frustration out. Do you feel better now?
1: Sure, it's Friday.
0: That's all that matters. That's what I'm here for, and I'm glad that we can make your Friday even better now, Cindy. I appreciate you calling in this morning.
1: Thank you.
0: Absolutely. Have a good one, Cindy.
1: You too.

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105.9 The Rock, Nashville's Classic Rock. It's Battle in the Morning. Now, I heard a little bit of a disturbing rumor from program director Jonathan. Apparently, Scuba Steve's dog is winning wiener wars right now. And I thought to myself, how? Scuba Steve's dog is super boring. It's just got ketchup, mustard, relish, onions, and sauerkraut. Mine is actually a full meal. It's a hot dog topped with mac and cheese, jalapenos. You don't have to put those on there if you don't like them. Bacon and daddy's secret sauce. It's a hot dog and a side all in one. So I need to rally the troops right now and go grab a battle dog, whether it's today, this weekend, sometime next week before Friday, at any Daddy's Dogs location, because a dollar from every battle dog sold is going to support the National Humane Association. So go buy a battle dog this weekend, today, tomorrow, whenever, before next Friday. Any Daddy's Dogs locations will have the battle dog. And of course, we're going to crown the winner next Friday. We're going to throw a big party at the Madison Daddy's Dogs location where we're going to give away Foo Fighters tickets as well. So, again, go swing by a Daddy's Dog location over the next several days and order one, two, three. Hell, even order 10 of the battle dogs, because I got to win this competition, because whoever wins, their hot dog will be sold during the Foo Fighters show. And I'm going to the show next weekend. So I want to walk in there and be like, hey, I want to eat my hot dog at the Foo Fighters show. So please help me out. Go buy a battle dog at any Daddy's Dogs locations. Oh!

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Rock, Nashville's classic rock. It's Battle in the Morning. So a lot of people very upset right now on social media. Apparently, we have a new-looking mascot for the Tennessee Titans. Yeah, of course, we get a new logo, and then all of a sudden, T-Rack is now a real-looking raccoon. He kind of reminds me of the raccoon from Pocahontas. By the way, if you want to see the new T-Rack, we got it posted over there on our Instagram stories, 105.9 The Rock on Instagram. Check it out. Let us know what you think.

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0: some of the comments that people are leaving on the new T-Rex. It's 105.9 The Rock, Nashville's classic rock. It's Battle in the Morning. One person says, accurate to a raccoon, sure, but now T-Rex lacks personality. Another person says, this is T-Rex's little cousin from East Tennessee or the Plateau just coming to visit and not stay a long time, right? Another person says, he looks sweet as hell. We need a mascot that at least looks somewhat intimidating. By the way, if you want to see what the new T-Rex looks like, you could check it out. We got it posted over on our Instagram stories, 105.9 The Rock.
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105.9 The Rock, Nashville's classic rock. It's Battle in the Morning. Time for me to get on out of here. Don't forget, we've got plenty more chances for you to win the 10K Workday. Although today is your last chance to try to win. But next week, I was told that we're going to start giving away trips to Vegas to be at our iHeartRadio Music Festival. So the giveaways don't stop. It's 105.9 The Rock. It's Battle in the Morning. Getting out of here. Going to hand things over to Jilly. She's on the way in next. Hope you have a great weekend. Make sure you go to Daddy's Dogs and pick you up a Battle Daddy dog because I need to win. I got to beat Scuba Steve. Because if not, I'm going to be a sore loser. And I don't need to hear it every day from Scuba Steve bragging that he won. So go buy a battle dog this weekend at Daddy's Dogs, any location, and support the National Humane Association. Battle on air on Instagram.

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0: It's 105.9 The Rock, Nashville's classic rock. I'm Jilly. All this week, we've been giving you pairs of tickets for My Chemical Romance as they celebrate 20 years of the Black Parade album. That show is coming up Thursday now at Nissan Stadium. We still have a couple more tickets to give you. Last chance, though. 4:45 this afternoon with Scuba Steve, and one extra bonus chance to win your My Chemical Romance tickets happening now on our Instagram. 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
1: From the people who brought you It's the Dog Park comes

Hopefully that Hall of Fame game last night was a precursor for the entire NFL season, because what a game. I was not expecting that to come down to the last play of the game, but yeah, solid start to the preseason. 105.9 The Rock.

0: 105.9 The Rock, Nashville's classic rock. I'm Jilly. Imagine winning the lottery, like a big jackpot, but you threw away the ticket. This actually happened to someone in Italy. They scanned their lottery ticket to see if it was a winner, and it came back non-payable. So he thought, oh, that means I didn't win. Turns out non-payable means the prize is too large to cash in the ticket at the store, because that ticket won $1.15 million. He didn't realize that until later that night. So he went back to the store, tried to find that ticket, but the guy told him, listen, they already came and took the trash. It's gone. So he called the sanitation department to help him find that winning ticket. And they did. That trash collection company helped this man become a millionaire. And I hope he gave them a nice amount of money for helping. Otherwise, the curse of the lottery is going to get him hard.
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9: On August 4th, 1962, Marilyn Monroe died. 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And now, we're going to set the record straight and learn about the way Marilyn Monroe actually died. The third way. 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

Did you see this? There's a steakhouse in Florida, and it's a nice steakhouse that's offering people naked steak night. You can come into the restaurant and eat your steak in the buff. It's like $250. It might sound cool, like, ooh, steak and naked people, but you know it's never the people you want to see naked who are naked. It's the people you don't want to see naked who choose to get naked. I don't

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People are not loving the new T-Rack. Have you seen the Titans have kind of given T-Rack a bit of a makeover? And by a bit of a makeover, I mean made him look more like an actual raccoon. He's no longer brown. He's gray and, well, very cartoony.

0: 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I'm Jilly. You have 10 different chances every weekday to win that money. And Eva, congrats to you. You just won $1,000.
1: Wow. No kidding.
0: Definitely not kidding. It's very real.
1: Wow. Thank you.
0: You're welcome. How's it feel to be $1,000 richer?
1: I can't even describe it. I'm at a loss for words, and I'm one that talks all the time.
0: And what are you going to do with this money now that you got it?
1: I'm going to pay some bills, and I have a nephew coming along soon, so I'm going to make sure he comes along well.
0: Not even born and already getting spoiled. I know who his favorite aunt's going to be.
1: You guys are awesome. Thank you.
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12: On August 4th, 1962, Marilyn Monroe died. Then the rumors started, and she died again. And now, we're going to set the record straight and learn about the way Marilyn Monroe actually died. The third way. I'm Jake Brennan, and on my podcast, Hollywoodland, I revisit some of the biggest stories from Hollywood history, separating the myths people want to believe from the reality underneath them. 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

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Got a cold cut from ELO coming up right after Scorpions.

0: One more cold cut coming up. It's from BTO. You'll hear it next. 105.9 The Rock, Nashville's classic rock. I'm Jilly. First things first. How about some good news for your Friday? It's a midday moment of awesome, and it's about a garbage man named Gabriel. He's been working as a garbage truck driver for 7 years in Houston, Texas. And the other day, when he was emptying an 8-foot dumpster into the back of his truck, he just happened to look into the hopper and saw a dog standing on top of the trash. He was a smaller dog, so he knew there's no way this dog could have just wandered into this dumpster. Someone had to throw him in there. Poor little guy had bugs all over him. His fur was matted. He had some cuts and bites. Gabriel picked up the dog, contacted the Houston SPCA, and made sure he received the medical care he needed. But before he left that dog with the SPCA, he said, you know what? I want him. So after being treated for his injuries, groomed, vaccinated, that little dog got his new home with the man who saved him, and he is living his best life.
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It's Let It Ride, wrapping up cold cuts for your Friday. We'll do more Monday at noon thanks to Morgan & Morgan, America's largest injury law firm. 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

So there's a movie called Motor City based in 1970s Detroit that Jack White did all the music for. He picked it, he curated the playlist, and that's important because there's like no dialogue in this movie. It's just music and a bunch of action, and it was actually awesome. That's my random movie recommendation of the week for you. 105

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0: comes a point in the workday when you know you're no longer going to be productive. 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

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He's getting some hate on the internet after his makeover. He looks completely different. I don't know who asked for a newly remodeled T-Rack 2.0, but it's one.

0: Nashville's classic rock. I'm Jilly. Another, well, if it's on the internet, people are going to try it story. I guess all the rage now is dipping your McDonald's cheeseburger in your cup of Coke. The person who started this trend says they've been doing it for years, ever since they were a kid. They love it, but opinions are mixed. A lot of people say the sweet and the salt kind of balance each other out well, and it's delicious. But see, this is the part that would get me. I don't like a soggy bun. Obviously, dipping your burger in your soda is going to result in a soggy bun. Someone's like, well, what's the difference between dipping fries in your Frosty at Wendy's and this? Because fries in your Frosty is culinary excellence, and everyone knows that.
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You could win our final pair of tickets to see My Chemical Romance this coming Thursday at Nissan Stadium. Scuba Steve has those tickets coming up at 4:45. 105.9 The Rock. I'm out of here. Have an awesome weekend.

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23: 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By the way, my name is Scuba Steve. 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Download it. It's free once you're there. Then use that talkback mic. It's up near the play button. Red circle microphone. Tap that. Speak into it like this one right here.
24: Hey, Scuba. This is Erica from Oregon. Hey, I'd love to hear some Def Leppard. Happy Friday.
23: Oh, it's on for you right now. I got Animal, Erica. By the way, so cool that you're listening over in Oregon. I really appreciate that.

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1: Scuba Steve, this is your friend Donna. I would love to hear some Skinner today, like Simple Man. And you rock on.

mentioned a second ago, it's Unofficial Request Friday, your chance to take control of the radio. And I see a lot of talkbacks coming in, so I know that most of you are, you're into it. You got it. 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Once you've got it, then search for 105.9 The Rock. As you're listening to us, you'll notice towards the top right side of your phone, way up there by the play button, a red circle with a microphone. That is a talkback mic. Tap that. Hit me with your name, where you're listening from, and what song you want to hear. I'll get another one on next.

0: guys, what's up? It's Delaney. I'm from Nashville, and I would absolutely love to hear Still of the Night by Whitesnake. Keep it real.
1: Well, clearly you are, Delaney. 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
1: 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Can you play No Sleep Till Brooklyn by the Beastie Boys? Thank you. Great show. Awesome.

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0: 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Let me press play on this talk back.
1: Hey, it's Cassandra. I'm a local truck driver around Nashville. Could you play Nirvana Smells Like Teen Spirit? Thanks.

0: Hey, Scuba Steve. This is Rick from Murfreesboro. How about Rock Candy by Montrose? That's a little blast to the past there. Have a good weekend.
1: Can I get a hail? Yeah, Rick. Great suggestion, man. It is Unofficial Request Friday. I appreciate that talk back off the iHeartRadio app. You want to jump in on this? I'll tell you how to do it next. This is 105.9 The Rock.

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11: I'm Fox 17 meteorologist Brett Luna. We'll keep a chance for some scattered showers and thunderstorms around for Saturday. Highs will be in the lower 90s. Sunday, there's just a slim chance for a pop-up shower or storm in the afternoon. Monday looks mainly dry and quiet with highs in the mid-90s.
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0: Hey, Stupid Steve, it's Tommy and Bowling Green, man. Owls and trains, I stay away. Hook a brother up, man.
1: 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Thanks so much for reaching out on the iHeartRadio app and sending that talk back in, my dude. You can do the same thing as well. We got, let's see, a couple hours left here in the show. 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

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Next, the Titans. Two things happening. One is going on right now. The second, Oh, man. You may have seen it, but we'll talk about it.

More of your requests coming up here in a second for Unofficial Request Friday. I want to talk about the Tennessee Titans. A couple things. One, their mascot, T-Rack. He's been the same since 1999, but he just got a makeover for next season. Have you seen it yet? He looks exactly like Miko's from Pocahontas.

0: 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It is the unofficial request Friday. 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And hit that talkback mic.
1: Hey there, Scuba Steve. This is Shannon, and I am in Cullowhee, Tennessee, jamming out to 105.9 The Rock. And I would love for you to play me some Cheap Trick. Hope you're having a great day. Thank you much. Bye-bye.

0: Hey, Scuba, this is your boy Robo, and I'm about to fire up a Duba. Man, I'd love to hear some old school Aussie like Flying High Again or Believer. Just something kind of out of the way like that. Appreciate you.
1: Robo, make sure you pass it, dude. Sharing is caring. I got you some Flying High Again. I feel like that makes the most sense right here. It's Unofficial Request Friday. I appreciate that talk back

0: Scuba Steve, it's Turtle out of Clarksville. Hey, can you play some Pink Floyd? Later.
1: Yes, I can do that for you, Turtle. Not a problem. I'll do that next. So it's the unofficial request Friday. It's really easy to get in on this. You got about a little over an hour left. The iHeartRadio app. We do this every Friday, by the way. It's your chance to take control of the radio and hear the songs that you want to hear. Come on. Nobody else can do this. Nobody else will do this, but we will right here. 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Once you've got that, search for 105.9 The Rock. And as you're listening to us, you'll see up towards the play button, top right side of your phone, there's this red circle with the microphone. That is the talkback mic. Tap that. You got 30 seconds. Let me know who you are, where you're listening from, and what song you want to hear. Turtle, you're Pink Floyd next.
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0: group of Steve. It's Turtle out of Clarksville. Hey, can you play some Pink Floyd?
1: All right, Turtle. As promised, your Pink Floyd is on. It is the unofficial request Friday. 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
1: Hey, Scuba Steve, it's Sheila and Jeff from Clarksville, Tennessee. Hey, we're doing laundry tonight. How about REO Speedwagon?
0: Sheila, Jeff is a keeper. I tried to do laundry a couple times with my wife. She was so pissed at the way that I folded the towels. So I'm not, did I do that on purpose? I don't know.

That's a wrap for Unofficial Request Friday. Can't thank you enough for listening. And if you send a talk back in on the iHeartRadio app, that is so cool. It's a free download, so if you don't have it, please do so, because we'll do this again next Friday and the Friday after that. So get in on it. And before I roll up out of here, I want to remind you that on our Instagram, you got until Sunday night to sign up for this. The final pair of tickets to see My Chemical Romance. They'll be at Nissan Stadium next week. Our Instagram is 1059TheRock. Sign up there, all right? We'll pull that drawing next week. I'm out of here. I'm back Monday, 3 p.m. Central, I believe. Let me see here real quick on the schedule. I think Dr. John Cooper is still in for Big Rig. So until then, later! Scuba Steve. 1059 The Rock.